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0: 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Lord, even as we, Lord, worship you and praise you and adore you, Lord. Lord, you bring down heaven, Lord, to earth, Lord. Even as you have said, Lord, let thy will be done on earth as it is in heaven. So we, Lord, bring forth, Lord Jesus, your kingdom come, thy will be done. In Jesus' name, amen.
1: Amen.
0: Amen. Amen. I would like to, I haven't got into my word yet, so yes. I will finish that. Yes, I would like to share from Psalm 24, verses 7 to 9. It says, lift up your heads, you gates. Lift up your heads, you gates, and lift up which is the Ancient of Doors. Lift up the Ancient of Doors, that the King of Glory may come in. Who is this King of Glory? The Lord God Almighty, strong and mighty. And he is the Lord God mighty in battle. So lift up your heads, lift up your heads, ye gates, and lift up your ancient doors. And that is what the Lord says, that the King of Glory may enter in or come in. So we are going to invite the King of Glory through our word today. And we also know that today is 9-11, 25 years of 9-11. Besides that, today is also the Jewish community's New Year. They are celebrating the 5787 is the number for their New Year. So that is the year they are beginning with the 87th year from 5787 that they are celebrating it from today on till the 13th, 11th to the 13th. And the reason I'm sharing this today is there is a prophetic realm that is coinciding with this, that the prophetic calendar according to that. Number eight, the last two numbers, eight and seven. Eight represents the mouth, the gate. And also when it represents like that, it brings forth much of God would enable the kingdom power that comes through his ecclesia, the global church, which is the ecclesia, to come through his divine purposes and authority and power to come and emanate through the mouths of the gates, which he has put it into our own bodies in the kingdom purposes to be fulfilled for the kingdom to come through the ecclesia that is now coming through our own mouths that he has prepared. And it is aligning with his word. And that is one for the number eight. And the number seven is also coincides or represents a sword, a scepter, and also which is coming along also with authority and power, sword, and also kind of a weapon. Weapon, a sword, and a scepter. All these three for the number seven with completion, because that is God's number, they always say. And also, it's a number that is perfection. So that is also coinciding with both of them, kind of clinging together, eight and seven, with the mouth that God has brought in as a door. And now he's also coming into alignment with a place that is open as a gateway, a door that is opened up with our mouths in place. So that is what's representing here with the 87. And as we share that, as I would like you to know, is the ecclesia, which is the global church or the church of the living God, as his bride, he has also been preparing his body, as it is always, that it's going to increase in those numbers. It is going to bring forth much power and authority through these two alignments coming together, that the increase of this holiness and, how he's going to take our hearts and circumcise our hearts, that like Paul said, that would be the way the Lord would bring that holiness upon on our hearts and our lives, increasing that maturity of our holiness before the Lord, coming closer and drawing closer to the Lord. And also because of that power and alignment with His word, as the sword coming through our tongue, our lips, our mouths, opening up through the ecclesia, global ecclesia of the church, being used up in such a wonderful, powerful way. It is aligning up and is going to be revealed. It is already in place. It's already now starting to work as the days are getting closer for the Lord to prepare His bride. This is going to increase more and more with His power and might and strength and hope and glory coming in with His powerful way in which it is going to be revealed through the church. Even as sin abounds, grace does much more abound. So the church is going to be the one that is going to come through with power and might and strength and hope, that is going to be showing forth to the world the way in which it's going to operate in that realm. That is mighty power that is going to now be bestowed because of this way the Lord has called us to function with the church. And you will see that the glory of the Lord, just like it says, the King of Glory will come in, enter in through our mouths to come out. And that is the way God has designed it. There's no other way the salvation is going to be proclaimed to the world. It is only through our lips, our mouth, our tongues have to be prepared and be holy. And that is why, in alignment with His word and His will, the church is getting holier and holier, in the sense it is supposed to be the way as the bride is prepared for the bride. But it is going to increase in numbers, increase in their actions and the purpose, and being drawn closer to the Lord. And that is the purpose in which He is now preparing us to be drawn and to be used in this manner. And that is the vision that has been focused on from this word today. Let the King of Glory come in, and let us invite Him to that extent that we will be all used according to the global ecclesia that would come and emanate. In the last days, the Lord says, that the Spirit of the Lord will do a quick work. And that is the quick work that is beginning and is continued to go on till Jesus come. And that is going to be a quick work, means that is how soon Jesus will also come in the clouds of glory. So the Lord is starting, is doing it, and is preparing it. And let us all be ready as we move with the Spirit and be prepared in this way. In Jesus' name, thank you and God bless you.
1: Amen, yeah. Amen. Thank you. Thank you, Sister Ranjini. God bless you. 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
1: Amen, amen. Thank you, Lord, for this time once again, Lord, even as we gather, Lord, in your name, Lord, as the ecclesia, Lord, the global church, Lord, Lord, in 200 nations, Lord, that have come and joined us together, Lord, worshiping you, praising you, and Lord, also align, Lord Jesus, to come and, Lord, listen to your word, Lord, and also, Lord Jesus, even as Sister Dolly is doing the hosting today, be with her, leader and guide her, Lord, right from the beginning to the end, and Brother Mahindran also, Lord, working alongside, mm-hmm. Lord. Thank you, Lord, for all their calling, their ministry, and the purposes in which Nitya Valicham is functioning, Lord, right from morning till evening, Lord. Sangamam Radio Gospel, Lord, is yours, Lord. It belongs to you, Lord. It's for the kingdom purposes that you have brought it up, Lord Jesus, that you may be honored, glorified, and lifted up, bringing many folds, souls, Lord, into the harvest of the kingdom of souls. So we thank you for that, Lord, even as Brother Leslie and Sister Rita, Lord Jesus, working tirelessly as well, Lord, with all that they say and do, Lord, and working with the recordings and YouTube and Facebook, and also Sister Rita doing all the coordination of the programs along with the Brother Mahindran working, Lord Jesus, tirelessly from Monday to Sunday and doing all that is needed, Lord Jesus, with all these calls and coordination of the program. See us, Lord, on the side. Lord, we thank you. We thank you, Lord. This is not possible until, Lord, your spirit is the one that enables. Your power is the power of the Holy Spirit, is the anointing power, is the one that, Lord Jesus, makes it all happen. So, Lord, we give you all the honor, the glory, and the praises as we lift your name up. You said you will draw all people unto yourself. And we bring, Lord Jesus, all the listeners at this time, Lord, because that is the very purpose, Lord, that we are functioning, Lord, together, Lord, for the harvest of souls, and not only that, for the Lord, that you will, Lord, build up and edify, Lord Jesus, through the world, Lord, that every single person that comes and joins, Lord Jesus, will be edified and built up, Lord, and being drawn closer to you, Lord, each day, Lord Jesus, as they find the ministry, Lord, that goes on, Lord, with much of the worship, much of the word that would, Lord, do the work of Calvary over them, Lord, day to day, Lord, and bringing us, Lord, into that place of holiness and righteousness that you have asked the bride to be, as your bride has been prepared, Lord, at this time, Lord. So we thank you for that, Lord. But Lord, and we also, Lord, remember, Lord Jesus, those that are in distress, those that are, Lord Jesus, been bombarded by life circumstances, Lord, no matter what they are. Their circumstances or conditions that they are in, Lord, you are above all of them, Lord. No mountain is too big for you, Lord. No problem is too big for you that you cannot solve. Help them to, Lord, cast their eyes upon you, the author and the finisher of their faith, and do not turn to the left or to the right, you said, Lord. That is why we have to cast our eyes upon you, that we will not do that, Lord. So, Lord, I ask you, Lord, that even as the measure of faith that you have given to them, Lord, help them to, Lord Jesus, focus with that mustard seed of faith is all you have asked us to do, that we can even move mountains. Help them, Lord, believe and understand and draw themselves closer to you, Lord, as we stand in the gap and pray for them, Lord, for their sicknesses, Lord, for their needs and their wants, materially, physically, mentally, emotionally, more than anything, spiritually, Lord, to draw them closer to you, as you would reveal yourself, Lord, day by day, Lord, and through the word, Lord, that you would, Lord, reveal yourself day by day more and more, Lord Jesus, as, and also increase that love for you. And Lord, increase that yearning for you more, to know more about you and who you are, the God of love and glory and power and purpose to work in their lives. And we thank you for that, Lord. And also to thank you, Lord, for the teamwork that is going on, Lord. And also, Lord Jesus, I pray, Lord, for the weekend services that are pending to come in on Saturday and Sunday morning with fasting and praying and worship, that many more people will come and join us, Lord, into those services as well, I pray in Jesus' name. Amen and amen.
0: Amen, amen. Thank you and God bless you, Sister Ranjini. God bless you. Amen. இப்பொழுது நாங்கள் சுவிசேஷர் ஜஸ்டினா அவர்களை அவர்கள் தேவ செய்தி எடுத்து வருவார்கள் அவர்களை வரவழைப்பமாக. Praise the Lord, Sister Justina.
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